Priority 2, engine 41, medic 41, traumatic injury, 1420 Northwest 28th Avenue, Unit 302, at Camas Ridge Apartment. Priority 2, engine 41, medic 41, traumatic injury, 1420 Northwest 28th Avenue, Unit 302, at Camas Ridge Apartment. Map page 1303. Priority 3, engine 43, medic 44, 6 person, 740 Northeast Dallas Street. Priority 3, engine 43, medic 44, 6 person, 740 Northeast Dallas Street. Map page 1311.

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1: 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Stroke, 5114 Northeast 94th Avenue. Priority 2, engine 5. Stroke, 5114 Northeast 94th Avenue. Map page 2216.

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0: And Medic 1609, I'm going to give you that green light on the VA campus at 1601 East North Plain Boulevard. Medic 1611-11, let's have you continue west for 40.
1: T2, Squad 1, breathing problems, 513 East 16th Street. Priority 2, Squad 1, breathing problems, 513 East 16th Street, map page 2127.

Priority 5, Squad 61. Unknown outside fire situation. 1112 Northeast 117th Street. Priority 5, Squad 61. Unknown outside fire situation. 1112 Northeast 117th Street. Map page 3135.

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0: Just confirm we do not have an apartment number for this.
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0: heard you. We have unknown apartment number for this.
1: But for PD as well.
2: An apartment number and let them know you purchase what we're going to do.
0: Copy.

0: female voice being available, was that 1672? Sorry, it cut you off.
1: Affirmative, it was 1672. We're clear, where would you like us?
0: 1672, copy that. Let's send you to 3-4.
2: Hey, Hound Squad 61. Squad 61.
3: 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We're clearing.
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0: down, Circle One.
1: Steve, you canceled the distance of Earth.
2: Need them to respond.
0: The husband wanted them to continue, so if they're close by, go over and talk to him about that. But if they've already canceled and are clear, I think we can clear them. So if you can reach out and see how far out they are.
2: Copy that. So contact the husband on Ellis Street, correct?
0: Just contact Tip and see how close they are, how close they were. He thought they were going to continue. PD didn't let me know that they'd canceled Tip just because of the transportation.
2: Okay, I copied that. My question is, where is the husband? Transporting or at the home address?
0: On Old Street still. He's still at home.
2: Thank you.

0: 10 to 3.
1: Yeah, can you dispatch engine 3, Firebolt 1, to the river incident on the Columbia River and the railroad bridge, Mystical and Boak Crescent, please?
0: Copy, engine 3 and Firebolt 1 to the railroad bridge.

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1: 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Priority 2, engine 8, unconscious or fainting episode, 201 Northeast 102nd Avenue, Unit 47. Priority 2, engine 8, unconscious or fainting episode, 201 Northeast 102nd Avenue, Unit 47, map page 2228.

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1: 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Priority 5, Squad 31. Psychiatric abnormal behavior suicide attempt police request. 11806 Northeast 122nd Avenue, Unit Q139. Map page 3234.

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1: T3, squad 5, 6 persons, 4555 Northeast 66th Avenue, Unit 381. Priority 3, squad 5, 6 persons, 4555 Northeast 66th Avenue, Unit 381. Map page 2218.
0: 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Medic 1622, pre-alert 2309 Northeast 107th Street.

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1: 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Priority 5, Engine 61, Public Assist, 2309 Northeast 107th Street, map page 3135.
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0: Priority 3, engine 43, medic 41, traffic accident, 389 E Street, at Washougal Moose Lodge. Priority 3, engine 43, medic 41, traffic accident, 389 E Street, at Washougal Moose Lodge, map page 1407.
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0: Priority 2, Engine 1, unknown problem, West 5th Street and Washington Street. Priority 2, Engine 1, unknown problem, West 5th Street and Washington Street, map page 2127.
1: Flight 3 over 23019 Northeast 182 out.

Priority 5, truck 10, residential fire alarm, 15416 Northeast 41st Street. Priority 5, truck 10, residential fire alarm, 15416 Northeast 41st Street.

0: It's going to be code 3 on a fall. 23019, Northeast 182 out.
1: Priority 3, engine 33, fall 23019, Northeast 182nd Avenue. Priority 3, engine 33, fall 23019, Northeast 182nd Avenue. Map page 4331.
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0: Okay.

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Priority 5, engine 31, residential fire alarm, 14600 northeast 117th circle.

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0: 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We're going to be in a minute. 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

0: 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Priority 2, engine 91, medic 44, fall 242 Northeast Blair Road, map page 2325.
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0: 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Thank you.

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0: 35 3 3 2 2 Northwest 77th Street.
1: Priority 2, engine 63, unknown problem, 130-23 Northeast Highway 99, at Safeway. Priority 2, engine 63, unknown problem, 130-23 Northeast Highway 99, at Safeway, map page 3126.

0: 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Priority 5, Engine 61, Public Assist, 322 Northwest 77th Street, Map Page 2110.
1: Medic 1617, I copy, you're on scene. Medic 1623, last unit going to Cleveland Southwest, I did not see, remember, could you go again, please? Medic 1632, this is code 3, abdominal pain, 8917 Northeast, 15 out.
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1: 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Thanks, 1623. You guys are going to be closer to this. 3 alert, 6906 Northeast, 139th Street. Medic 1620, 3 alert for you, 7412, 10th Lane.

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1: Medic 906 Northeast, 139th Street. Priority 2, Engine 7. Unconscious or fainting episode. 6906 Northeast, 139th Street. Map page 3219.
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Priority 2, engine 42, medic 42, sick person, 3401 Northwest Lake Road, map page 2333.

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1: Engine 5, traffic accident, 8700 Northeast Vancouver Mall Drive, at Vancouver Mall. Priority 2, engine 5, traffic accident, 8700 Northeast Vancouver Mall Drive, at Vancouver Mall. Map page 2217.

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1: Priority 2, engine 11, fall 9012 Northeast 115th Avenue. Priority 2, engine 11, fall 9012 Northeast 115th Avenue, map page 2203.
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1: Two, Squad 35, traumatic injury, 917 Southwest 31st Street, Unit C-127. Priority 2, Squad 35, traumatic injury, 917 Southwest 31st Street, Unit C-127, map page 3210.
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0: 22. 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I'm going to 15. Have you guys stay at 384?
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1: Northeast 112th Avenue and Northeast 28th Street. Priority 3, Squad 6. Overdose. Northeast 112th Avenue and Northeast 28th Street. Map page 2222.

Northeast 112th Avenue and Northeast 28th Street. Priority 3, Squad 6. Overdose. Northeast 112th Avenue and Northeast 28th Street. Map page 2222.

0: 16-1676, just for gracious, it's going to be Trinity, Anthony. 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
1: 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They did not want to respond.

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0: That's probably 16 years there. On the schedule, but my partner's on EO, so it's 300%.
1: 16-16, if I am, I'm sorry, I didn't know, 3-4 instead, please, 16-17, 5-8.

But at 16:25, I got the ominous indication that by 16:20, I'm entering your upper portal. And then at 16:17, I'm going to have you guys head back to 3-6.

75 1 over 35 1 0 south east 164 Ave, 66 16 1 6 3 0 4 0 9 north east 117 3.

0: Uh-oh, there's not no camera up there, nothing. Hello?
1: Hello? Medic 1516, code 3, just being 4109 Northeast, 117th Street.
2: Jeff Payne, 4109 Northeast 117th Street. Priority 3, engine 7. Jeff Payne, 4109 Northeast 117th Street. Map page 3136.

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2: 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Priority 5, engine 65, residential fire alarm, 850 Northwest 178th Way, map page 3115.

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Priority 3, engine 63, convulsion or seizure, 17200 Northeast Delphine Road, map page 3115.

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1: 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Is the EMF unit taking them off? I don't know if engine 63 is aware, they can probably clear.
2: Copy that. 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
3: 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We'll be in service.
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0: 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Medic 1622, I'm going to have you guys head up to 4-5 as well.
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0: 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Got a patient.
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0: 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Thank you.

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0: Good, 16-20, I'm copy. 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
3: 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Map page 3202.

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0: Priority 2, engine 65, breathing problem, 17402 Northeast Delphel Road at Clark County Fairgrounds. Priority 2, engine 65, breathing problem, 17402 Northeast Delphel Road at Clark County Fairgrounds. Map page 3115.
1: I'm also going to try to get a hold of those ambulances that are out there. 17402 Northeast Delphel Road. That is 1623 3 alert 3303 Northeast 78 out.

0: 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Can I have you guys head over to Southwest, please, and pick up one of the EPs coming out of room number 60, going to West Lincoln.
1: 1625 from 1640.
2: Okay.
1: Since this call sounds like it's in the parking lot, you will still need a response.
0: 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I'm going to have you guys head over to Southwest, please, and pick up one out of the EP coming out of room number 60, going over to Lifeline Connections, 5197 Northwest Lower River Road. 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

Priority 3, Squad 61, hemorrhage or laceration, 7514 Northeast 13th Avenue, Unit 31. Priority 3, Squad 61, hemorrhage or laceration, 7514 Northeast 13th Avenue, Unit 31, map page 2111.

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1: 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RP is walking away to his apartment unit. No medical need or law enforcement need here.
0: I copy that, thank you. Medic 16-17-17, you can clear.
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Priority 2, engine 23, medic 21, breathing problems. 1, cowlitz sway, unit TAS. 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

0: a simple vehicle.
1: ...3103 Northwest Lower River Road at Port of Vancouver Terminal 1 Administration Office. Priority 4, Engine 1, unknown problem. 3103 Northwest Lower River Road at Port of Vancouver Terminal 1 Administration Office. Map page 2120.
2: No, that's 3 drove right.

Priority 3, truck 1, 6 person, 130 West 24th Street, Unit 702, at Columbia House. Priority 3, truck 1, 6 person, 130 West 24th Street, Unit 702, at Columbia House.

Priority 3, truck 1, 6 person, 130 West 24th Street, Unit 702, at Columbia House. Priority 3, truck 1, 6 person, 130 West 24th Street, Unit 702, at Columbia House. Map page 2122.

0: 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You've got numbers there.
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1: Priority 3, engine 11, 6 person, 7303 Northeast 110th Avenue. Priority 3, engine 11, 6 person, 7303 Northeast 110th Avenue, map page 2209.
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0: Moon 16-18-1-8, can you guys clear early so I can keep making over lunch?
1: Three, squad 5, overdose, 67-18, northeast, 4th Lane, Boulevard, at Silver Star Saloon. Priority 3, squad 5, overdose, 6718, northeast, 4th Lane, Boulevard, at Silver Star Saloon, map page 2219.

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Priority 1, engine 61, test pane, 10918 Northeast Highway 99, Unit 3, at Hidden Village Mobile Court, map page 3135.

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Unknown outside fire situation. L-1530 Road and L-1520 Road. Priority 5, engine 91. Unknown outside fire situation. L-1530 Road and L-1520 Road. Map page 3435.

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1: 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I'm going to have you guys start for 36, please.

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1: Quad 6, overdose, 6407 Northeast 108th Avenue. Priority 3, Squad 6, overdose, 6407 Northeast 108th Avenue, map page 2209.

at 1522 East 29th. Thank you, East 29th, you good? You're clear. Thank you, keep right here, copy clear. Thank you.

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1: Three, can I have you guys start Code 1 to 1675 call, please? It's Code 1 for trauma, 171 Northeast 72 Circle.

0: 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Sweetie, have you need to get back in the truck? You guys are gonna start off.
1: I guess it's the kind of house goes, please. 2-8 copies, thank you so much.

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1: 1621.
0: Can we get a code name PD unit attached to our call, please?
1: Copy, can I let him know what's going on?
0: Yeah, just strange behavior here.
1: By the patient? Anybody ever by the patient? Medic 1621, question, is it the patient that has those behaviors or others in the home?
0: Well, it's the patient, so I don't understand.
1: Receive and thank you.

0: 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I've got a call holding.
1: Hey, hang on there.
0: Actually, 18 money. Thank you. It's 1-3-4-0-8-3-7.

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Priority 3, Engine 6, Fall, 2511 Northeast 87th Avenue. Map page 2220.

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Priority 3, Engine 5, Traffic Accident, 9108 Northeast 58th Street, Map Page 2209.

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2: 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You know what? 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

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Priority 2, Engine 41, Medic 41, Overdose, 719 Northwest Meadow Ridge Drive, Map Page 1310.

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Priority 5, engine 6, burning complaint, 11000 Northeast 47th Street, map page 2216.

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2: 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Priority 5, Battalion 41, residential fire alarm, 314 West Fur Loop, map page 1301.

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0: 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This is X-41, you cancel. Just confirming.
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1: 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Priority 2, Engine 61, allergies, 1801 Northeast 99th Street, Unit 5, at Sequoia Park Apartments, map page 2102.

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0: 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No smoke, no flames. If it still wants to come out.
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0: 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May 16:21, same traffic, I'd like to get you guys out as well.
1: Oh, I'm worried about the crew options.
0: You're welcome. 16:23 and 16:21, I guess both out.

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Priority 5, engine 91, automated crash alert, Southeast 347th Avenue and unnamed street, map page 1404.

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Priority 1, engine 63, test pane, 11217 Northeast 30th Avenue, map page 3136.

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Roger 1, medic 1619. You need to stage on this assault. Looks like it's split for VPD there. We're not in route yet. Two 11.

0: 16-19. He needs to stage on this assault. Looks like it's split for VP there. We're not in route yet.
1: Two 11.

0: Pigeon 91.
1: Pigeon 91.
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0: Lima, is there anyone? Yeah, we've tracked Jennings all the way up to the turn of the 352nd at 20th. We're not seeing anything. We're going to turn around and head back down and take a look one more time, but unless you have a any more details, we're going to clear.
1: Okay, copy. No additional.

0: 1, FedEx 1619. So the EPD is still not en route. However, we've got an additional call that the suspect is no longer at the scene and the victim is currently passed out. Looks like it's just being dispatched on the police right now.
1: Will be continuing station cell EMS or correction cell, please can clear the scene.
0: 222.

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1: Can I help you for this Train 250, Emmanuel? Look at all them writing. 1641 writing, would you?
0: 22, Adrian.
1: I mean, 1641 and RN writing. 227.

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0: Really, 16 19 19, I copy your transport code 125 Arizona. Where are you going?
1: Thank you.
0: 16 19 thank you. I copy Southwest 242.

0: caller to answer. Is this on?
1: The presentation is on computer team.

0: Merry Christmas, Johnny.
1: Sorry, 1620. Would you be able to call the facility that was in the front door?
0: Medic 1620, you said call the facility, and then I'm sorry, what?
1: Would you be able to give the reporting party a call and have them move in the front door for us?
0: 254.

0: 16 0 1. 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I copy you guys have a student writer. 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Let me know when you're ready, purple.
1: All right. Yeah, let's pick up on

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1: Last unit on fire call, are you calling?
0: That was 1620-20, looking for squad 6.
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1: Copy 1622 Greenwood, 1800 Gordon Street.

Priority 2, Engine 2, breathing problems, 1800 Merton Street, Unit 102, at Forest Glen Apartment. Priority 2, Engine 2, breathing problems, 1800 Merton Street, Unit 102, at Forest Glen Apartment. Map page 2125.

1601 pre-alert at 1601 East Fort Plain Boulevard. 1622, I'm sorry, pre-alert at 1509 Northeast 126 Street.

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1: Pain, 1509 Northeast 126th Street. Priority 3, engine 63. Abdominal pain, 1509 Northeast 126th Street. Map page 3126. One, engine 1, chest pain. 1601 East 4th Lane Boulevard. Priority 1, engine 1, chest pain. 1601 East 4th Lane Boulevard. Map page 2123.

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1: Copy, and you have additional if they're going to ask why?
0: We just have residents inside the unit that are impeding EMS.

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1: Go ahead, Ranger 1.
0: Yeah, we're up at, you want to have somebody open the door for us?
1: Yeah, they're in now.

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0: 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Priority 5, engine 61, commercial fire alarm, 7912 Northeast 18th Avenue, map page 2102.
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0: 1605, good morning. You guys are good to log in the 516. Let me know when you're ready to post. Just so that you are aware, you may be level 1.
1: 1605, copy. Thank you. Okay.

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0: Morning, at Canyon Creek Department College. We do have an automobile going off. I'm trying to get a hold of maintenance, which happened to access to the panel room. I've tried the three numbers that are listed in the notes. I'm just curious if you have any other numbers we might be able to contact before we have to force the store.
1: No, but let me just take a quick look and see what else I can find.

0: Okay, Engine 51, I just added another number for James that I found in Planet's history from July. Do you want me to try it or do you want to do it?
1: No, I didn't know.

0: 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Can I have Clark County Fire Marshal give me a call?
1: Okay, number?

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Priority 5, engine 62, residential fire alarm, 14205 Northwest 55th Court, map page 3119. Priority 2, engine 6, breathing problems, 10209 Northeast 14th Street. Priority 2, engine 6, breathing problems, 10209 Northeast 14th Street, map page 2228.

0: 就是说
1: 我就是说其实我认为可能我就是说当年都有时间了for a
0: Continue to copy, are you
1: doing service or
0: outside
1: of
0: that?
1: Yes. Just let me know what you're doing and I'll head you in the office, right? 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
1: Good morning, 6-7, good morning, in the 5-10, you are good for Logan.

0: Thank you, 7, Alpha 2 at 36, and I heard another unit in there, but your traffic was unreadable. Can you go again?
1: Thank you.
0: 26, I copy that. Oh, hi, beautiful.

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1: What's up,
0: Nick?

Priority 5, engine 1, unknown outside fire situation, 1069 East McLaughlin Boulevard at Marshall Park. Priority 5, engine 1, unknown outside fire situation, 1069 East McLaughlin Boulevard at Marshall Park. Map page 2126.

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15-1, you're clear. 15-1, I'm going to be brother Anchorage, 6:30, out of Southwest, year 19, what night. It is a 15-year-old female, just made the GPS. Looks like she is in a special needs and needs stretcher. She'll be going back to her address at 16605 North East, 68 Miss Clay.

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0: They're also on County Control 2.
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Priority 3, engine 62, back pain, 1712 Northwest 149th Street, map page 3121.

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1: 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Destination 62 is en route, but still showing at Destination 62.

0: 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Priority 3, engine 63, back pain, 1712 Northwest 149th Street, map page 3121.
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0: And then Pursuit for an Unknown album, Fourth Planet Thurston Way.
1: Five, unknown problem. Northeast Fourth Plain Boulevard and Northeast Thurston Way. Priority 2, Squad 5. Unknown problem. Northeast Fourth Plain Boulevard and Northeast Thurston Way. Map page 2217.

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1: isn't there? Anything? Yes, I have a station. Thank you.
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1: Thanks.
0: No medical needs. 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

0: 1926.
1: Yes, sir.
0: We're on scene. They're still looking. You can go ahead and clear. We can handle this.
1: Yes, sir.
0: Thanks.
1: Okay. Cocaine.
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Priority 1, engine 61, unconscious or fainting episode, 9413 Northeast 19th Avenue, Unit C-31, map page 2102.

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Priority 2, engine 41, medic 41, breathing problem, 2300 West 9th Street. Priority 2, engine 41, medic 41, breathing problem, 2300 West 9th Street, map page 1301.

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1: 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And 02, once you get out of that mess up there, just head to the side plane also for me.

0: 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Administrative message. 7912 Northeast 18th Avenue. 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

0: Okay.
1: Hey, I'm doing Happy Street. Call 4-0. C70, I need you for a discharge out of Salmon Creek. Coming out of IMCU 330, going to an adult family home in Foul Ground at 1980 Northeast 101. This is a 90-year-old female seen for dementia and hypertension. She is going for end-of-life care. Does have a hospice at break of 11 o'clock, and her pickup is 9.

0: Dispatch Monday 6201, we're going to be clear with a refusal.
1: 1601, I copy. You're clear with a refusal. Head to 58. Let me know when you get there.
0: 1601, I copy.

0: Merhaba Cumhur. 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It won't be a real signal if it does.
1: Received. Thank you, sir.

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We're clear on medical. 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

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And Medic 161212, clear at 1300 Columbia Street.

0: 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Unknown problem. 5414 Northeast 81st Avenue. Unit T 112. At Glenwood Place, the Paris. Priority 4, Squad 5. Unknown problem. 5414 Northeast 81st Avenue. Unit T 112. At Glenwood Place, the Paris. Map page 2217.
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0: 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Agent 2.
1: Yeah, here, we have eyes on the south side of the street. We're going to be clear. 5 and 10.
0: Copy. Are you taking the phone back or just leaving it?

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Priority 3, engine 63, 6 persons, 13306 Northeast 3rd Avenue, map page 3127.

16-12-1-2-3, alert Vancouver, Prince, Salmon Creek, 2529 Northeast 139th Street. 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

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Area 1608, let's drop you down to 40, please. 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
0: Can you call the RP back and confirm the address? We don't have a 813 here.
1: Awesome.
2: Going to be served for that call out of Equal. The patient is ready. They are at an ED24 there at Southwest. A 17-year-old female. Seen for a suicide attempt. She is on an IT, holds a cooperative. He's a CVS form, and she's going out to Two Rivers Landing in Yakima, 504 South 3rd Avenue to Building to be Charlie. Sorry. Go around.
0: Three Northeast Clark. Just call the RP back and confirm it should be Southeast.
1: I'm working on it. She's sending me the voicemail.

0: how can you give us the wrong address? 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
1: I have you clear at your 20, hit it 49 Alpha, please.

1035, it is confirmed southeast Mallard landing address. 1035, receive.

Priority 3, Squad 51, Medic 51, Hemorrhage or Laceration, 35901 Northeast Elliott Road. 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

0: 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I can see you out on lunch.
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0: 64, I got you out, it is 937.
2: 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Investigation assist, 403 Northeast 18th Street. Priority 5, Tower 35. Investigation assist, 403 Northeast 18th Street. 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
1: M01 Northeast 119th Street at St. John's Catholic Church. Priority 2, Engine 7. Unconscious or fainting episode, 8701 Northeast 119th Street at St. John's Catholic Church. Map page 3232.

5, engine 11, commercial fire alarm, 12715 Northeast 115th Avenue, Unit 109. Priority 5, engine 11, commercial fire alarm, 12715 Northeast 115th Avenue, Unit 109, map page 3227.

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1: 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Priority 3, engine 3, fall, 3071 Northeast 57th Avenue, Unit C, at Fox Point Apartment. 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
1: Priority 3, engine 63, hemorrhage or laceration, 11204 northeast 47th Avenue. Priority 3, engine 63, hemorrhage or laceration, 11204 northeast 47th Avenue, map page 3136.

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0: Yes, I did. 74 ready to go.
1: 74, I copy, you're ready to go. I'm going to shoot you up to 3-16-13-13-F245 and 74 post 3-4.

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0: 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Date 1674, this call is yours. 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
1: If you get that course line.
0: Thanks for having you responding. And 1613, you're good to continue to 45.
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It's going to be code 1 for the prison. 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
1: From 5300 Northeast 82nd Avenue, Unit 221. 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Unknown problem. 5300 Northeast 82nd Avenue, Unit 221. 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Priority 4, Squad 61, unknown problem, 9503 Northeast Hazeldale Avenue, Room 226, at Arbor Ridge Assisted Living. 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

Medic 1509, pre-alert at 9503 Northeast Citadel Avenue. Basically, if your next exit, it looks like it's probably going to be Stapleton. I need to turn your head around and have you head towards 3-4. By the way, have you cleared your 20 and 10 to 50 for your crew change?

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0: 73, I don't have a way to do that when you're on a call. I can update your statuses, though.
1: 73, that was in order. I also want to confirm the address.
0: Yeah, 73 address that we have is 504 South 3rd Avenue, Building C, like Charlie in Yakima.
1: Good afternoon.

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1: Hello, viewers. Appreciate it. 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

0: 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I was getting it shipped over the crest, but it was an AMR triage. 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
0: Yeah, it looks like we had AMR 1610, and then they closed the call. If we don't have an AMR yet, let's just get one coming.
1: So this call was...
0: And when we started by the one that I'm

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0: Alright, so this is the urgent care there, and it'll be suite 100.
1: Copy that, suite 100. And do we have a nature of the call?
2: Drive, but it'll should map you to the right spot. It's suite 100 there.
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2: Copy on scene. Medic 16, 13, 1, 3, I need to drop you down to post 36, please.

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1: This is the same exact alarm that we were just on about 30 minutes ago, excuse me, about an hour ago. It was a man sanding the drywall, set the alarm off.
0: I thought it was familiar, then when I got the voicemail from chemistry, I figured it was the same, but I didn't find it in previous history, so let me, oh, because we had 12715 the first time.
1: Yeah, hey, did you give Larry a call?
0: I will call him now.
1: No, I'll give him a ring. You can show us clear, and I'll talk to him if something changes. I'll have you recap us.
0: Received. I will show you clear for now, and I'd link the prior call you closed.

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1: Okay.

Priority 3, Squad 6, overdose, 3000 Northeast 109th Avenue, Unit 117, at Meadowcrest Apartments. Priority 3, Squad 6, overdose, 3000 Northeast 109th Avenue, Unit 117, at Meadowcrest Apartments. 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

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Because I'm having to have a transfer coming out of the country going to the side hood. This will be a ready now at ES12. Anything else you know, for bilateral weight pressures. It was a TCS form. He's being invited to the ED over at side hood.

0: 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We can clear take the PLS from 7.
1: 5070, I appreciate it. 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

Sure. I have you clear at your 20. I'm going to have you grab a discharge ready to go out of Southwest going to Columbus Place. Station's ready at a 404 bed 1. The 92-year-old male seems for heart failure with dementia. Looks like he's going home for hospice, and he will need a PCS. He's going to be going to the 5500 Northeast 82nd Avenue address.

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Priority 3, engine 91, medic 42, traffic accident, Northeast 232nd Avenue and Northeast 28th Street. Priority 3, engine 91, medic 42, traffic accident, Northeast 232nd Avenue and Northeast 28th Street. Map page 2322.

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Priority 5, engine 22, burning complaint, 26411 Northeast Louisville Highway at Louisville Park. Map page 4222.

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1: Problem. 4514 Northeast 122nd Avenue. Priority 2. Engine 6. Breathing problem. 4514 Northeast 122nd Avenue. Map page 2215.

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1: 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Medic 1626, pre-alert, 5407 North East 56th Avenue.

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0: 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Heart problem, 8986 North 5th Street, map page 4123.

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It looks like it might be going to your house. I think it's 102 Northeast 5th Avenue.

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Priority 5, engine 63, back pain, 14300 Northeast 20th Avenue, at Speedway. Map page 3123.

Priority 2, engine 61, traumatic injury, 11102 Northeast 5th Avenue. Priority 2, engine 61, traumatic injury, 11102 Northeast 5th Avenue, map page 3134.

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1: A-1672, we were canceled on Green Light Fire, no vision contact.
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2: 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Unknown problem. 303 Southeast Venus Street at Goose Park. 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
1: Cardiac or respiratory arrest. 5414 Northeast 81st Avenue, Unit 204, at Glenwood Place, the Terrace. Priority 1, Engine 5, Squad 5, cardiac or respiratory arrest. 5414 Northeast 81st Avenue, Unit 204, at Glenwood Place, the Terrace. Map page 2217. Northeast 19th Avenue, Unit 3A. Priority 1, Squad 61, chest pain. 9413 Northeast 19th Avenue, Unit 3A, map page 2102.
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0: 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At Hudson Day, 8507 Northeast 8th Way. 16055B.
1: 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Priority 1, engine 3, engine 8. Cardiac or respiratory arrest, 8507 Northeast 8th Way. 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

0: 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We're in the complex, but we need to know the letter of the building.
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0: 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I have you on a code 1 police request at 10506 Northeast 88th Street.
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1: 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Priority 6, medic 42, 6 person, 4041 Northwest Sierra Drive, map page 2334.

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2: 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Priority 4, engine 4, unknown problem, 14612 Northeast 4th Plain Boulevard, at Weimar. 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

Zell Avenue, Unit A2, at Willow Creek Apartments. Priority 3, Squad 61, diabetic problem, 8500 Northeast Hazel Dell Avenue, Unit A2, at Willow Creek Apartments, map page 2103.

contact with us, and also please, and 1512, when you get part of the drill, you're 1089-1608. 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

0: Priority 5, engine 63, investigation assist, 15917 Northeast Union Road, Unit 73, at Whipple Creek Condominium. Priority 5, engine 63, investigation assist, 15917 Northeast Union Road, Unit 73, at Whipple Creek Condominium. Map page 3114.
1: Alert 7915 Northeast Burton Road.

0: 3, Truck 5, 7915 Northeast Burton Road, Unit J91, at Lewis Ridge Apartment. Priority 3, Truck 5, 7915 Northeast Burton Road, Unit J91, at Lewis Ridge Apartment. Map page 2220. 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
1: 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Priority 3, engine 4, 16605, northeast 66th Way, map page 2212. 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
1: 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Stroke 515 Washington Street at Smith Tower Apartment. 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

Priority 2, engine 41, engine 43, brush 41, battalion 41, grass or brush fire, 3016 Southwest 6th Avenue. Priority 2, engine 41, engine 43, brush 41, battalion 41, grass or brush fire, 3016 Southwest 6th Avenue. Response channel, Ops 51, map page 1309.

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Priority 2, engine 32, breathing problems. 26015 Northeast 227th Street. Map page 4335.

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Priority 2, engine 8, 6 persons, 12607 Southeast Mill Plain Boulevard at Kaiser Cascade Park. Map page 2234.

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1: Engine 6, choking, 10 Northeast 7th Street. Priority 2, engine 6, choking, 10810 Northeast 7th Street. Map page 2228.

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1: Dispatch Mike 1610, we have been diverted to Emmanuel by Southwest. 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
0: Sixteen ten, Captain Romero.

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Priority 3, Squad 1, Fall, Esther Street and West 12th Street. 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
1: So if you guys didn't sound like you were going code 1 to Southwest, if so, I'll show you transporting. There was another unit that just keyed up and I don't know who it was or what you said.

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1611, I've got a ALS transfer coming out of Santa Creek for you, coming out of ER 3, going down to Legacy Emanuel, direct to the ER. Got a 53-year-old female who was seen for neck pain with a hypodermic needle in her carotid next to her jugular. She's been precautions on a monitor. She is bedbound at 300 pounds, and she's ready to go.

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0: 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Just kidding. 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

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Fire contained in an appliance. 2908 Street, Unit 14, at Town Square Apartment. Priority 3, Engine 43, Engine 41, Battalion 41. 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

0: 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And 1615 15 pre-alert at 2215 Northeast 102.
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2: 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Stroke, 2215 Northeast 102nd Avenue. Priority 2, engine 6. Stroke, 2215 Northeast 102nd Avenue. Map page 2221.
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1: 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Priority 3, engine 8. Traffic accident. Southeast Chicalos Drive and Southeast 7th Street. Map page 2234.
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Priority 3, engine 23, truck 21, battalion 21, unknown problem. 325-100 I-5 southbound, at I-5 southbound, north of Northwest 319th Street. Priority 3, engine 23, truck 21, battalion 21, unknown problem. 32500 I-5 southbound, at I-5 southbound, north of Northwest 319th Street. Map page 4105. Priority 4, Squad 61, Fall, 1612 Northeast 97th Street. Priority 4, Squad 61, Fall, 1612 Northeast 97th Street. Map page 2102.

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3: We will be closer to my last phone call. Training medic MD. 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
0: MD 29, I'm sorry. Do you want to be on the I-5 call?
3: Yeah, we'll take that call and say what they've got somewhere.
0: All right, copy, thank you.

0: is on the south end of the East Cliff Bridge, partly blocking right-hand lane, south from Vancouver.
1: Right, copy.

0: Yeah, we're going to need two tows to this location, if possible, one preferably.
1: And it looks like VPD as well.
2: Got it, thank you.

0: Battalion 21 Tacoma.
1: Hi, 21.
0: I hear my partner providing an update to state regarding the driver of this vehicle. They actually picked him up and took him to the seat store at the casino exit because he was walking on the freeway with his cane.
1: I'm still northbound. I've come up to around at 21. I'll have engine 29, shift 4.
0: Copy that. Monica, need you guys. That's where I picked him up, and they took him to the Chevron store just across from the casino there, the CC store. Received, I guess the vehicle still left behind, partially walking, but he picked up the truck.
2: And engine 23, copy that traffic. Brake, engine 29, engine 23. We'll stop at the vehicle, just make sure there's no hazards or anything.
3: We'll go past it. We're just pulling up there.

0: That'd be clear if I pay your people. Yeah, affirmative. What are the circumstances?
1: We're needing help locating where this patient lives.
0: Okay, copy that. Do you have a name?
1: Yeah, first name Marilyn, last name Gingers, Y-I-N-G-E-R, date of birth 11/18/1949.
0: Is it on a copy? Disregard, code 3 unknown problem at Essence and Foxtrot Street and East 25th Street, 1608. 1516, disregard your post move. It's going to be a pre-load out east at 19600 Northeast 3rd Street. 1626, a pre-alert in the 36 area at 6901 Northeast 154th Street Avenue. And 1619, I'm going to have to use you for a pre-alert downtown at 310. Actually, disregard that one's going to cancel.
2: What's that, Mr. Goldstein? I'm going to go through the people.
3: 1610, we're clearing head back.
0: Copy. 1526, you can disregard yours for now. It is going to be fire only at the moment. 1619-19, I'm going to need to use you for a code 3 unknown problem at East Evergreen and Tango Street. 1614-14, I have a pre-alert in Woodland at 310-4th Street.
2: 1617-10, what's the
0: out there for now. I've got a call at the moment down the street from you that I think might come back from your app here in a minute or two.

0: Fire comment, 29.
1: 29.
0: Yeah, do we know where they took them to at the C store? We're arriving, just looking for a vehicle or where we're going.
1: I don't think my partner put any notes in the call. Let me ask her.
0: Receive, thanks.
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0: Thank you, Prince Tim.
1: Thank you.
0: Be nice, we're going to respond code one to this. You're welcome to as well.
1: Thank you, guys.
2: You're 1608, engine one. Go ahead, engine one. Yeah, you guys can clear this guy. He's just sleeping.
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4: The driver was going to be waiting with the subject hammer. He's an older male. Orange and black shirt, blue jeans, walking with a cane. He was supposed to be waiting at the C store.
2: Checking inside the store right now.
4: Copy that.
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1: 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I cleared AMR. 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

0: 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Priority 5, engine 22, burning complaint, 26411 Northeast Louisville Highway at Louisville Park. Map page 4222.
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0: Priority 2, engine 94, engine 41, brush 43, squad 94, tender 94, tender 93, battalion 41, grass or brush fire, 37121 Southeast Gibson Road. Priority 2, engine 94, engine 41, brush 43, squad 94, tender 94, tender 93, battalion 41, grass or brush fire, 37121 Southeast Gibson Road. Response channel, Ops 51, map page 1414. Priority 2, engine 41, battalion 41, brush 41, brush 42, grass or brush fire, 37121 Southeast Gibson Road. Priority 2, engine 41, battalion 41, brush 41, brush 42, grass or brush fire, 37121 Southeast Gibson Road. Response channel, Ops 51, map page 1414.
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One of you I had available, and the other one I think was copying focus.

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You can show you for Southwest, please. Copy, 1615, I also have you clear at your 20. 1615, sir, for 36, 1612, 3.

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2: 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Traffic accident, Northeast 162nd Avenue and Northeast 4th Lane Boulevard, map page 2212.
3: Good, go clear.
4: And on traffic, clear.
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calling out of 2000, room 6124. Going over to Vancouver specialty, 32-year-old female seen for a closed compression fracture of the L4. Nothing extra. She's ready to go. It's still pending for VPD to respond.

we've added a phone number to the call. What should the places recommending that you call the patient first?

0: Accurate 21. I'm not sure if that transmission was broken by an interruption, but they're requesting that you call Lester first. His wife is pretty volatile.
1: Yes, I am. Copy.
2: 1608 and 1617, are you both code 14?

0: Thank you, Mr.
1: Sir. Copy code 4-1608, are you also code 4?
2: Hey, we're code 4, we'll be transferred to Lake San Francisco. Just not sure what 1660 were clear. Be sure to.
1: Copy, I'll get you both in a second.
0: The phone number of the law enforcement officer that we're running with?
1: Let me get it.

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1: 1643. I apologize. I couldn't be 55 Alpha 1612 38. I forgot I have 11 coming back to Portland. 1615, need to get to Roger, pre alert 1672, code 1 abdominal pain, 8701 Northeast 54th Street. 1612, pre alert at the casino, 1 California, Illinois.
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Hello, that normal blood pressure, ALNA, in the Bridgeport area, 1 Kelvin.

0: 1615 Affirm. I apologize. If you said you choose, we're taking it over. And I'm going to keep you at.
1: Everything noise.
0: And welcome back, bro. 1613. Just kidding, I'm getting another trailer in Woodland. Hold on.
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1: 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Priority 5, Engine 8. 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
0: 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Just checking to see if you had a positive contact with a Red Cross personnel.